There was two from the Fab Four here at the Hooskow. Next up, John Prine.

hurry, like a honeybee buzzing round a glass of sweet Chablis. 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Headlights shining like silver moons rolling on the ground.

thing. Friday night, we both made a guitar hum. Saturday made Sunday feel like it would never come. Gonna be a long Monday, sitting all alone on a mountain by a river that has no end. Gonna be a long

That was Spanish Harlem Incident from the Another Side of Bob Dylan CD. And we'll finish up this set of the quarter hour. Got one from Frank Zappa.

Really nice. Nils Lofgren from his 2019 release called Blue for Lou, Talk Through the Tears. We also heard Dido from her latest release, Friends. I'm Annie. I have a couple more for you. I have the Bangles coming up, but first this is a new gal on the scene. Her name is Faye Webster, and the album is called Atlanta Millionaires Club. Take it away, Faye.

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Yes, indeed. I've been finding some pretty interesting stuff in the vinyl closet. You pull out a sleeve of an album and you go, oh my gosh, I haven't heard that in decades. Van Morrison, Call Me Up in Dreamland. Taj Mahal before that, that was recorded live at Bill Graham's Fillmore East. Fish and Blues. And Dave Mason with Every Woman. You're dancing with Jan on WXNZ LP Skowhegan, or Hooskow Radio, your volunteer community station. Going to close it out with something from Bill Graham's Fillmore West with the band. Absolutely great CD, great movie, Last Waltz. 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

0: Yes, indeedy. Thank you so much, the band. Seriously, if you don't have that CD, you want to think about adding it to your collection or check out the movie directed by Martin Scorsese, The Last Waltz. Besides the members of the band, you'll hear from Paul Butterfield, Eric Clapton, Neil Diamond, Bob Dylan, Emmylou Harris, Ronnie Hawkins, Dr. John, Joni Mitchell, Van Morrison, The Staples, Ringo Starr, Muddy Waters, Ron Wood, and Neil Young. So, wow. Okay, this is Jan. We've been doing our Dancing with Jan show. Thanks for listening. And tell your friends about WXNZ.
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2: 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My name is James Bean. During this hour, here's what's happening. Later in the hour, about 30 minutes from now, I will share with you an interview with Tobias Churton, author of the book The Spiritual Meaning of the 60s, The Magic, Myth, and Music of the Decade That Changed the World, Part 1. Courtesy of another show called Aeon Byte Gnostic Radio, a YouTube podcast hosted by my friend Miguel Connor. It's just such a wonderful interview that affects so many people, so many shared memories, that I thought this would be a perfect fit. The Spiritual Meaning of the 60s. That's coming up in about 30 minutes. During this half hour, some very relaxing, meditative, ambient space music from Pascal Langerand from his newly remastered Minos album, Ian Boddy and Marcus Reuter, and this is Alluvium, a track titled When I Live by the Garden and the Sea. Welcome to Spiritual Awakening Radio.

0: sounding better than it ever has before. Digitally remastered, a track called Nova by Pascal Langrand from a newly released version of the album Minos. Before that, Ian Boddy and Marcus Reuter with the title track of an album called Color Division. Our set began with Alluvium and a composition called When I Live by the Garden and the Sea. An interesting mix of new and old electronic technology. 21st century 2018 stuff from Ian Boddy and Alluvium, and about 1980 technology synthesizer tech from Pascal Langrand. So sometimes it's about the talent, not the tech. There are some people actually going back to earlier synthesizers, you know, because they have their own unique sound. Every technology does. And so it's really about what you do with the instrument you have, not how advanced is it in terms of electronics or not. Coming your way next is Aeon Byte Gnostic Radio Part 1, an interview by Miguel Connor, host of this podcast called Aeon Byte Gnostic Radio, with Tobias Churton, author of the book The Spiritual Meaning of the 60s.
1: This is the AM Byte interview, and with us, as always, we have the pleasure of having back Tobias Churton, this time to discuss his latest book, The Spiritual Meaning of the 60s, The Magic, Myth, and Music of the Decade That Changed the World. How are you doing, Tobias?
2: I'm doing very well, thanks. And I'm not in a permanent state of nostalgia for the past. All I'm trying to do is bring forth, especially for my daughter's generation, things that may otherwise be forgotten.
1: Yes, we definitely need that reminder and always those parallels to history. So I think it was Mark Twain said, history doesn't repeat, but it certainly rhymes. And well, the rhymes and the music aren't very good today, so we could use some of that 60s music and rhyme, right?
2: too right. Yes, one of the seven liberal arts.
1: Yes, amen.
2: Now it's one of the seven liberal crimes.
1: Love it. That's great. And with us also from the 60s, perhaps, we've got the Moondog and the Abraxas Chicken Wing Man. How are you doing, Vance?
3: Oh, I'm pretty good this morning. Looking forward to relishing back in the 60s. It was one of my heydays, you know.
1: Amen. Amen. And, well, Tobias, to start off with, again, you decided to write this book because it really is something we shouldn't forget, we should look back at, probably important today. But it seems this book is also somewhat, and you mentioned this, a dedication to your daughter, who, like my daughter, has a really strong interest in the 60s. My daughter's 21, and she has Beatles posters all over the place, Led Zeppelin. She loves to dress up. Is it the same with your daughter?
2: Yeah, pretty well. Pretty well. I think she got the bug quite early, and it wasn't, I don't think it was me that put it in her mind. She first of all developed a taste for vinyl, all of her own, and I found she was buying albums by the Byrds, the Who, the Beatles. She got into my Jimi Hendrix collection, and it was quite obvious that this music was having far more, giving her far more joy and inspiration than that which her own peer group were generally being subjected to. So that gave us something we could talk about, because I was very interested. But she inherited from the media a very strange view of the 60s, I think, that a lot of young people have, that it was all a sort of glorious pepperland of flower power and peace and love, man. And the whole world, or at least the Western world, was in some way turned on. And I had to say, one of the reasons I wanted to say to her was that a lot of this is just the way that it's a presentation, that the 60s was enormously fascinating. But in fact, a lot of what it now is supposedly stands for was relatively minor in most people's experience, unless you happen to be living in parts of the West End of London or San Francisco or the odd bit of New York and so forth. So I wanted to put the whole decade and everything I could think about it, and find out whether it had any spiritual meaning, whether we can talk about the 60s as a place of spiritual meaning, because it's also been criticized as a place, as a period when a sort of madness allegedly crept into the Western world, particularly, from which many conservatives would say we've never recovered from, that it was just an open door to a deformation of order in society and a collapse of structure and discipline. And so I wanted to address all of that. So the music is a big part of it, but also cinema, but also I talk about the place of the Bible in the period and the politics of the time. I met James Baldwin in America back in 86, and I was able to build on that to talk about civil rights in the United States particularly. And I really wanted to cover everything. So I wanted to get a true picture of from an investigation of the decade's spiritual meaning, which turned out to be quite a difficult question. If you ask, I asked a lot of people during the period I was writing, you know, what do you think the spiritual meaning of the 60s was? And they didn't answer. It's a very hard question to answer. I think that what they heard was a question like, what did you like about the 60s? Or what did you think was important about them? And some people say it was sexual liberty. Another one would say, well, there was this new movements, visual shock that was fascinating in many, in fashion and in music and so on. But I was really looking for what is the spiritual meaning of this, because that's what was the drive, what was the inner, what's the innards of it, what's the guts of it, what was really happening at a deeper or higher level, and so I got into the whole aspect of the influence of Indian religious philosophies and all of that, and to work it all out, so separate it out, so you get a much clearer vision of what sort of Indian philosophy we were discussing. Who was the Maharishi? What school did he represent? What is Vedanta? What is Advaita? Where does Ravi Shankar or George Harrison fit in terms of authentic Indian philosophy? Who's the Krishna person? You know, what did that come from? What's all that about? What did he represent? Because it all came over as a sort of, it was like everything was fished into one meal. And so it was like, it was Indian philosophy. People heard the Beatles, George Harrison records, and they sort of got a generalized picture. But I wanted to sort of also analyze that, take it apart a bit and show, but this represented that. You see what I'm saying? Please interrupt me.
1: No, this is great. Yeah, your book is spanning, and you cover so much. Like you said, you unpack from all these different angles of '60s. You leave no stone unturned. And of course, again, you also talk about your life in the '60s and how it influenced you. And it's fascinating, as most people probably don't know, you were deaf, and wasn't the first thing you ever heard the Beatles?
2: It's not quite as dramatic as that, but it's certainly, well, it was dramatic when my hearing arrived. I was age 3 and suddenly I could hear, which was, I was having to go to specialists and speech therapists and all sorts of people trying to, the speech therapist came after I could hear, obviously, but I didn't hear anything for 3 years. And then I had this amazing experience in late 1963. And suddenly it all arrived. It literally came in a great wind, a whoosh, around my brain. And the earliest things I remember were actually the sound in my hearing aid, which was like, said, it's the whole you know, like it was like everyone was speaking in tongues, haha. Coming through sort of tinny radio, it's very strange. But the first music I remember was the Beatles, "Please Please Me," sort of period. That would equate in American release terms probably "I Want to Hold Your Hand" at the end of '63, early '64. But the first stuff I remember was "Please Please Me," which was a great idea.
1: I know. What a great way to join the world of hearing with that music. So
2: yeah, absolutely. Yes, absolutely. So I sort of caught on that. I was lifted up already in that chariot of music. And It wasn't like I spent my childhood listening to the Beatles. They were just there all the time, weren't they? And if you remember the time, it was just, they were there. I remember my brother was the first one to go and see A Hard Day's Night at the local cinema, and I was very upset because I couldn't go. I was before then. And I remember coming home from school singing We All Live in a Yellow Submarine. And then we emigrated to Australia, which is a lot of the book deals with very different perception of the 60s you got from that experience. And it was, you then began to hear that something had gone wrong with the Beatles. I remember my father starts to talk in about them as something threatening and something dangerous. You know, the meditation, the drugs, the LSD, all of that. I remember in early 67, we lived around the corner from a road, on the road where we lived in Dandenong in Victoria. There was a psychiatric hospital, and came out of school one day, and somebody had come out of the psychiatric hospital with paint and had painted huge flowers all over it, and flower power and love and peace written in huge bubbly letters. This was in sort of early 67, at spring 67. And, you know, hello, was this a sign? Had all the people escaped from the asylum? It was almost symbolic of what a lot of people found threatening as the 60s developed and became more and more oriented towards the psychedelic movement. But again, I must emphasize that this was only a small component. It was obviously reported in the press because it was sensational. It was a contrast to other things, political stuff that was terribly dark, you know, the growing Vietnam War and all of that. And then there was this reaction going on. But there was a hell of a lot more than that going on. That's the thing, which also had spiritual meaning. And I look into that into many other things in the book and in literature and what was happening in the arts of painting, sculpture, all of this stuff. I wanted it to be comprehensive. It was a gift to my daughter, but to my daughter's generation and to generations in the future, that they don't get the media pap idea of the 60s. It's a much fuller and deeper picture, I believe. I did put personal things in it because they were very relevant. I think the 60s has not been described, as far as I know, properly through the eyes of a child before. I was experiencing as a child, I wasn't going to hit parties, I wasn't taking drugs, I wasn't part of a swinging scene. I was just growing up and surviving as an immigrant in Australia and then in England later coming back and going around the world with my parents. So I saw a lot of things because I had so much movement. I lived in 14 different places and went to 8 schools. I had so many different perspectives and my memory started to operate very, very early. And my ability to perceive what was happening was unusual, and also the fact that I remember so much of it very clearly, which I would tested in later years before my parents died by talking to them about it, and they were always astonished. Do you remember that? I said, oh yeah, you know. I feel I was like a Jodrell Bank. That's a a radio telescope, I should say, in England, which, you know, picks up radio messages from the cosmos. And I was definitely picking a lot of stuff up. And the moment the 70s start to get rolling, I was certainly aware of a phenomenal loss, a real feeling of something having been taken away, a future, in fact.
3: No, it's disco music.
2: Yeah. Well, this is before disco. Disco only comes in, 74, becomes huge, 75, 77, and then never seems to stop until the other rhythmic mania took over. But, yes, well, that was the first. You're absolutely right, of course. It was the first thing you noticed was the music was declining in quality. And if you've really got an ear for music, you'd notice that. When you think that in 67, Leonard Bernstein was going on CBS in America saying that Brian Wilson and the Beach Boys were writing music that Mozart wouldn't be ashamed of. And the Beatles were producing harmonic experiments that were, you know, in the great tradition of musical exploration. and so on. It was, and then suddenly it all starts to. I mean, there'd always been, of course, a lot of the music of the 60s was utter trash. I'm sure the dustbins or trash cans, as you call them, were full of forgotten, awful records. But when you get to what was good in the 60s, there's so very, very much of it that you have to give some kind of account for how did this happen? Why were there so many astonishing melodies? I wrote with great joy about Burt Bacharach and Hal David, who I think were just incredible. And John Barry, the film composer, unique styles of music. Nothing like these things had ever been heard, with a flavor and a freshness, a combination of hipness and jazz and romanticism, the like of which we really hadn't heard at this level, at this pitch of inventiveness and prolific creativity in such a short time. There must have been, there was some magic was going on. And that also, I wanted to explore what we might mean when we talk about the magic of the 60s. And so I talk about the magic of the 60s.
3: And I was going to ask you, Tobias, about the Beatles. I've always thought that the Beatles are something very, very weird, strange, magic about their whole odyssey. And they didn't do it. There was almost like a hidden power in back of them.
2: Yeah, well, of course, it's that sort of comment that made them be very quiet about speaking about what drove them. Because, you know, when you get, I mean, Timothy Leary back in the 60s made such extraordinary statements, you know, talked about the Beatles as avatars, you know, as they've been sent from heaven. I don't think you need to speculate on the origin of the Beatles in that way. Because they too were, and I think John Lennon said this on many occasions, they too were part of what was going on, and they just had this ability to reflect it so astonishingly. But they were in a highly competitive situation. Their next record had to be different to the last one, because everyone was, first of all, they copied them, and then, you know, the better talent start to get closer. And the Beatles had this wonderful competitiveness and were getting out ahead. Plus, of course, they had everything. Having reached such success, they were able to question the values on which that success was based. And this was what made them extraordinary from a philosophical point of view in the late 60s, because they, George Harrison, particularly John Lennon, started to question what real achievement meant. And it brought them into the spiritual understanding, which they wanted to know more about. And they were able to reflect that also very quickly into their music. And John Lennon was a reading man. George Harrison was a reading man. They were interested in ideas, and they were open to it, and they had the freedom to be. So they were in a very special position. And, you know, as they got on, they were intelligent enough always, it seems to me, to see an opportunity when it was around and go for it. And they, because they were so strong together and they had such good support system around them, I think they were able to show great courage, because you only recognize these steps now after they've been made. At the time, they were unique steps. If you obviously talk about the progress of the Beatles albums, each one is like a period of Picasso. You know, you've gone on somewhere else. And also because it was popular music, they had the ability to connect us all with that. So we became part of it, and it all becomes very personal then. But there was a magical power going, I'm sure. I think as they talk, the group was alchemical. The four personalities are almost like aspects of the subconscious, if you want to get into Jung or something. Each of them represented, as it turned out, a sort of dominant aspect of the psyche: reason, intuition, feeling, and sensation. They covered it, and I think Paul McCartney said they were four parts of the square, and you couldn't take any part away. It just worked that way. And we were very lucky, I think, culturally, to have the experience of them. And obviously they were lucky. I mean, there are the things that made, I say that the pillars of the 60s were, the two pillars of the 60s were hope and tragedy. And you get that in the Beatles music and many other artists at the time, hope and tragedy. And if you think of John's early life, his loss of his mother, and then his loss of his great friend Stuart Sutcliffe in Hamburg, just before the Beatles became really famous. These were terrible experiences for him as a young man, because Stuart represented art, which he always felt connected with, but also sort of contemptuous of the art scene. And it was only Yoko Ono that somehow, she was sort of subversive to some extent of the art scene herself. So that provided a door for him to think in terms of art. And that became another door. But of course, the Beatles were always artists. That's the joke of it. They were instinctive artists. I mean, even when they were in Liverpool, I remember did a film about John Lennon for BBC, and I went up to his house and met some of relatives and things like this. And they'd all shown this degree of creativity, very strong in John, but it's in all of them, actually.
1: And Tobias, it's interesting you mentioned Marshall McLuhan, and I was going to ask you this, and again, interesting you brought him up, but there is a story where John Lennon had dinner with Marshall McLuhan, and Marshall told him, you know, you've been completely created by dark forces, or you were manipulated, and Lennon got angry and left, and then came back the next day and said, now that I think about it, I think you're right, we have been manipulated. And this goes into a theory, as we discuss the influences of the 60s, that a lot of these bands, including Ken Kesey and the Merry Pranksters and Timothy Leary, the whole idea of MK Ultra and LSD was really fabricated by the CIA and others to sort of debase and experiment with society. Have you heard of this, or what is your stance on this, Tobias?
2: Well, I became sane at some point in my life, and that sort of, you know.
1: Yeah, it worked for you.
2: I think this was being voiced at the time. I don't know whether, I'm not sure about your Marshall McLuhan story there. He met Marshall McLuhan in Ottawa at the time in 1969 when he went to meet Prime Minister Trudeau of Canada,
1: right,
2: which was the peace campaign. And I remember I've got the information because I knew the bloke who was their assistant, John Lennon and Yoko Ono's art assistant, Anthony Fawcett. And his account was that they were on this sort of train which they were putting holes in so that Lennon could speak to the radio stations of North America and about peace and try not to get your head bashed in by the police and whatnot. And Marshall McLuhan had arranged a meeting to discuss drugs and what to do with the drug problem to stop addiction taking over young people. So I suppose what you say may have come into that conversation. But I remember at the end, McLuhan said, these portals have been graced by your presence. And he was extraordinarily respectful. You'd thought that Lennon was a visiting member of a much loved and well-respected state, like the visit of the Queen of Sheba. The kind of thing you're thinking of, this thing that the Beatles were some sort of revolutionary plot by Satan to drag down good Christian America. I would say, well, what sort of people promoted that sort of material, and what was their interests? You know, and have a look at that before you look at what was their motive. What are they trying to say? I mean, it's obvious that there'd always been an excitement in every generation goes through the problem that their daughter is going to go out with somebody you can't necessarily control. Do you remember that wonderful film Pleasantville that was made?
1: Oh yeah, very Gnostic film.
2: Years ago?
1: Yeah,
2: wow,
1: very Gnostic film.
2: I think that film is the answer to that thing. Yes, if you take away exploration, challenge, revolutionary ideas, adventure, risk, danger away from a society, you end up with something that's very orderly but extraordinarily colorless. And there's that wonderful scene in that film where the mother masturbates for the first time after the girl's explained to her that she can have the pleasure, and the tree outside, which is black and white, suddenly comes on fire. It's a most inspired image. And of course, the police and the local fire brigade don't know how to put it out because they've never seen fire. Now, I think the 60s had this element of bringing in a new state of vision to people. And it's in the initial event, it was for many, for some people, it was threatening and something to be reacted to. Other people saw it as, oh, thank God, something new, something, you know, this got, there's a sort of hope in this, you know. Did you want the 50s to go on forever? Well, I know a lot of people did. When I first got involved with Masonry, Freemasonry, I remember somebody said to me, oh, you'll love Masonry. It's like things used to be in the 50s.
1: Oh, dear.
2: I thought, oh, well, we'll have to change that then.
1: And what would you say, Tobias, are some of the tributaries or foundations of the 60s? I mean, why did this energy go on? I think you're right. It was what, the threat of the bomb, being tired of the 50s, the beatniks. I mean, what was, I think as Van said, what was this magic that was flowing into from the 50s that really changed the consciousness of the underground, the culture?
3: Yeah, Elvis?
2: Well, Elvis had been sort of repressed and self-repressed, hadn't he? I think, didn't John Lennon famously say Elvis died when he went in the army? In other words, as a cultural power, he neutered himself by accepting the deal. And, you know, that it again, I don't think the culture went 60s in the 60s. I don't think the whole culture was touched by what is now thought of as the 60s. Most people remained conservative minded. And one of the charming things about that period I remember in the early 60s was the freshness, the way people still were much smarter and looking. And there was sort of a less slovenly. People didn't go around in tracksuits, for goodness sake, and wear soft shoes. I mean, you know, there was a certain, there was something nice about people who were clean cut and optimistic. But it depends how clean the cut is. You know, I'm thinking in England, where a certain amount of style was creeping in and coming in, not creeping, coming in the 50s anyway. It was there was the return from austerity of the 50s in England that made a big point about it. But the 60s could have turned out very, very different. I think that if you'd have made a prognosis in 1958, what are the 60s going to be like, and you were a cultural commentator, I think you'd imagine that things were going to become rather nasty and cold, and that the technological society was going to take over, and that we were going to become digits and de-individualized. And a new kind of technological conformity would come in. In fact, that's only really happening now with the micro revolution, where there seems to be an extraordinary level of conformity of outlook around the world, you know, and the world's become sort of one inch square in this phone thing, phone mania that people have now. And but anyway, I think the 60s could have gone a very different way. But I think what you had was you had this explosion of television, which brought the world right into your home. You had there's a generational reaction to the war. I think the Second World War was the biggest impact. The combination of the immediate memories of the war starting to sink in slowly, people becoming more aware of some of the things that were done in the war, some people starting to speak about it. That is a major thing. And then you've got the threat of the bomb. So if you didn't think the World War II was bad enough, look what could be on the corner. So there was an immense fear. There was a fear that was strong in Western societies and one presumes elsewhere as well. And that made people a little bit desperate. A little bit desperate for something different than the threat of annihilation or some form of disintegration in a society. See, I mean, you could argue that the society is already going out of control after World War II anyway, that so many morals and so on had been relaxed during the war. There was this sort of this liberalizing tendency was well in its in its march in the 50s. So it just took a few little more things into the mix to set the whole thing off. And in fact, the 60s itself contained the seeds of its own demise very quickly. But I think the one overriding factor that I talk about in the book is that the 60s was one of the first decades to know itself as a decade. President Kennedy, by saying in, was it 61, 62, he said, it is our will to put a man on the moon by the end of the decade. This, I think, gave a very, very curious, had a very curious spiritual effect. Suddenly the decade had a shape. There was an end to it. The end was predicted by the president. He says that at the end of this decade, a man is going to walk on the moon. It was an extraordinary thing to say. And it was going to happen. And you can't imagine when my father talked. I remember my father told me that he was saying in the pub in 1961, around then, he said to the people in the working men's club, they'll get a man on the moon in 10 years. And he was laughed at roundly, like Noah building the ark. Wow. What's the point of building an ark? It'll never rain. Man on the moon, you must be joking. It was an unthinkable thing, except to people who like science fiction. It was something for the movies. It was a comic strip idea for a man to walk on the moon. But it was engaged. I think that defined the decade. Now, once you've defined the decade, what is the thrust of that decade? Well, you're going to go high. You're going to get very high. You're going to get so high, you're going to leave the Earth's atmosphere. You're going to go into areas that traditionally in our culture were the realm of angels and heavenly creatures. There was a mystique about going into space itself. And that mystique starts to go, and it becomes new and realistic territory to us. I remember very well Christmas 1968 when Apollo 8 went round the other side of the moon for the first time, and they read a passage from the Bible, and the astronaut talked about God's good earth and this sort of thing. And it was very powerful. It was like a new Bible was being made. And that new text was written in the 60s in a new kind of language. Visually, it was a new kind of language. Everything to do with the space program was visually astonishing, and nothing like it in reality as opposed to fiction had ever been seen. And it was remarkable.
0: Tobias Churton, author of the book The Spiritual Meaning of the 60s, The Magic, Myth, and Music of the Decade That Changed the World, Part 1. 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It comes courtesy of Aeon Byte Gnostic Radio, a YouTube podcast hosted by a friend of mine by the name of Miguel Connor. 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Tobias Churton, Part 2 next week on Spiritual Awakening Radio, heard every Sunday morning from 8 to 9 on WXNZLP, Skowhegan. And this program is also repeated late nights, Sunday nights at midnight. To say hello, I always love hearing from listeners. 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

0: Thank you. 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Thank you very much.
1: Some live blues. That is Judy Mangini, a.k.a. Judy Sings the Blues. Guess I Was Wrong, the name of that great track from her album Backstage Pass Live 2. Angelica Jones, formerly of the Angelina Hunter Trio. I know I'm going to get those, Angelica and Angelina. Angelica Jones, the name of the artist, 12 feet tall, Canadian artist, and that is a single release from them. Mick Clark from the UK, great cover of Homework. I remember the J. Giles Band version of that. Mick Clark makes that just a rockin' blues song. The album by Mick Clark, Bad Whiskey Blues. Second song in that set, brand new album from Janova Magnus. Haven't had some music from her in a while. I like it a lot. The album is called Back For Me. The song, Holes, featuring Sue Foley. Man, they rock that song. Andrea De Luca starting us off. Cry For Peace, Child, the name of that powerful message song. Hey, thanks for listening. The Jailhouse Blues, that's the name of my show right here on 90.7 FM, WXNZ Skowhegan, Hooskow Radio. Yeah, we are in the old Hooskow, playing some blues for you, recording this show just so I can get all that new blues out there to you. Lots of other great shows, check them out, 90.7 FM, and different genres, so many. Wonderful DJs and great music coming out just for you. All right, let's get back to the music. Peter Viteska and Blues Train, one of my favorites. Check it out.

The Bob Lanza Blues Band. My goodness, what a great cover of Johnny Copeland's Cut Off My Right Arm. And that's from the Bob Lanza Blues Band's brand new album, Bread Man's Blues. Before that, that was Big Al and the Heavyweights. Blues Power, the name of the song and the name of the album. Second song in that set, Travelin' Blue. Formerly the Travelin' Blue Kings, now they're Travelin' Blue, and the name of that single release, Come Hell or High Water. Starting us off, Peter Viteska and Blues Train, Home of the Broken Hearted, the name of that cool track from their album, Songs in the Key of Thee. I'm Captain Barney. Thanks for tuning in to Commercial Free XNZ, where music and art will set you free, and the blues, it's going to make you feel darn good. Yeah. 90.7 FM. We got a new frequency just a little bit ago, and we are loving it. Lots of fun getting out to more folks, getting more blues out to the people. Thank you. Thank you for tuning in. Starting off this final set, Eva Carboni. The name of the album, Blues Siren. Check it out.

0: A little bit of Blind Albert in the background taking us out of here. Vince Gabriel, a.k.a. Blind Albert, out of Rockland, Maine. Doing lots of gigs down there in the greater Rockland area. Make sure you check him out. Vince Gabriel, Blind Albert, Vietnam veteran, blues rocker, Vince. Before Vince, that was Mikey Jr. She Can Do What She Wants To, the name of the track from his brand new album, Traveling North. Toronzo Cannon, Can't Fix the World, the name of the song that I played from his album called Shut Up and Play. Randy Lee Revere in the middle of that set, Magic Bullet, rocking track from his album Concrete Blues. Second song in that set, Scott Lowe, Strutting Around Town, the name of the song, and that's also the name of his brand new EP. Starting us off, Eva Carboni, Wrong Place, Wrong Time, the name of the song from the album Blues Siren. I'm Captain Barney. Thanks for tuning in to my show, Jailhouse Blues, right here on Huskow Radio, WXNZ, Skowhegan 90.7 FM.
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My name's Morgan Knox McLeod, and for this next bit, you're listening to Barefoot Wild Woman Underground. My hope is always to send a message and make you tap your feet a bit. Today we're going to start out our set with an amazing song called Harmonize by Rising Appalachia.

drew out a map and they showed you direction. Your sender is far in the east, where your heart is at peace when you enter. My love is just a reminder, find your center. My love is just a reminder, find your center. 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My love is just a reminder, find your center.

jumped in the car, drove to the mountains, cows in the street, prayer be to account. And there was the river, eternal giver, flowing forever. 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

And this was A Reminder by Trevor Hall in East Forest. Before that, we had Show Yourself by Elia Nero. And we started our set today with Harmonize by Rising Appalachia. Up next, Creating a Dream by Xavier Rudd.

What a beautiful reminder to have a little patience with ourselves and our community and our world. That was Xavier Rudd with Creating a Dream. Now more than ever, this time of the year, I hope that we have patience with ourselves and our neighbors, our community. I have to hope that next year will be a better year for all of us. That's all the time we have for today. You've been listening to Barefoot, Wild Woman Underground. My name is Morgan Knox McLeod, and I'm always grateful that you're with me here. And I hope you remember to be grateful, be humble, and be kind to yourself and your neighbors. Bye now.

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I'm DJ Time Walker, and we're listening to some music from the Joe Marknick Band, somebody I've played on Best of Jazz Beats in the past, and his new 2024 release, One River Street. You just heard Sold, and here is Karma, spelled with a C.

Hey, I'm DJ Time Walker, and this is Jazz Beat on Huskow Radio. We're listening to a set featuring the Joe Markinick Band from their 2024 release, One River Street. You just heard 85'd, and before that was Karma with a C, and we started off with Sold. And I'll leave you off with one more song from the Joe Markinick Band. Here is Ola Ola.

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1: A purr. 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

Hoskow Radio, WXNZ, Skowhegan. Time to take in some live tunage here, so check it out. Here's the Eagles.

0: tunage from the 80s that will always endure through time. Cheap Chick from their album Live at Bandoka. And when you're done with the concerts and you're headed home with your friends in the car and you get into singing songs or, you know, just turning on the radio and going a little brain dead for a while.
1: The weather for the whole area will continue much the same as the past few days. Temperatures 17 centigrade, that's 49 Fahrenheit. Winds will freshen later tonight to southwest, force 6 or 7. And there will be showers, sometimes heavy in many... Oh, sod it. I didn't want to do this. I don't want to be a weather forecaster. I don't want to rabbit on all day about sunny periods and patches of rain spreading from the west. I want it to be... a lumberjack, leaping from tree to tree as they float down the mighty rivers of British Columbia. The giant redwood, the larch, the fir, the mighty Scots pine, the lofty flowering cherry, the plucky little aspen, the limping rude tree of Nigeria, the towering wattle of Aldershot, the maidenhead leaping water flood.

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Where ambient music, meditation music, world music, spirituality, books, and art will set you free. 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My name is James Bean. It's time once again for Spiritual Awakening Radio. Some relaxing electronic ambient music during this half hour. At the bottom of the hour, instrumental music from Vietnam. Just gorgeous, beautiful instruments from that part of the world. Along with a few spiritual quotes, books, as well as music, will take you to new places, will expand your horizons. When you're reading ancient texts, you're traveling time, tapping into the wisdom of the ages, Dhammapada of the Buddha, Hindu Upanishads, Book of Psalms, whatever it might be, Gospel of Thomas, you're tapping into the wisdom of many centuries, wisdom of the ages. This is from the Book of the Odes, Ode 34. Where one is surrounded on every side by pleasing country, there is nothing divided in him. The likeness of that which is below is like that which is above. This is from the Emerald Tablet of Hermeticism. As above, so below. This is from Carl Sagan. The cosmos is within us. We are made of star stuff. We are a way for the universe to know itself. This is a verse from Kabir. The light of one soul is equal to that of 16 suns. And finally from Rumi, something I spotted the other day online. We are stars wrapped in skin. The light you are seeking has always been within. Welcome to Spiritual Awakening Radio.

That's called Voice of the Ancestors by Greyhawk. You're hearing Spiritual Awakening Radio on WXNZ. Before that, OFO did Vapor Drawings Part 1 from an album titled Mare Vaporium. From an album called Monument Builders, before that we heard Deceiver, a track by Losil. The show began with two tracks by Isostatic from the album Cloud Forms. We heard Across the Horizon, and the show began with Cirrus Memory by Isostatic. Before I get to this gorgeous instrumental relaxing music from Vietnam, traditional instruments played by traditional artists from Vietnam, authentic, nothing sampled, nothing electronic, nothing digital. A few spiritual quotes. In the course of his missionary activity, Guru Nanak of the Sikhs often visited foreign countries. According to local folklore, he is said to have visited Mecca in the guise of a Muslim devotee. But his not paying heed to Mohammedan etiquette nearly cost him his life. On his first night at Mecca, he slept with his feet towards the Kaaba, a holy place in Islam. He was rudely awakened by an Arab clergyman who said, "Who is this sleeping infidel who lies with his feet towards God?" To this, Guru Nanak replied, "Turn my feet in the direction where God is not." And this is from the Gospel of Judas, my favorite passage from the Gospel of Judas, a Coptic Gnostic text that was published a few years back. "Come, that I may teach you about secrets no person has ever seen. For there exists a great and boundless realm whose extent no generation of angels has seen, in which there is a great invisible spirit, which no eye of an angel has ever seen. No thought of the heart has ever comprehended, and it was never called by any name," unquote. Gospel of Judas. Not called by any name, never called by any name. In other words, nameless. And finally, this is from the Stephen Mitchell translation of the Tao Te Ching of Lao Tzu. "The Tao that can be told is not the eternal Tao. The name that can be named is not the eternal name. The unnameable is the eternally real. Naming is the origin of all particular things." Tao Te Ching of Lao Tzu.

0: Some relaxing instrumental music of Vietnam, wrapping up this week's edition of Spiritual Awakening Radio. That was called Autumn Moon Lullaby by Try Wen. Before that, two tracks from an album called The Music of Vietnam Volume 1, courtesy of the Celestial Harmonies record label. I Miss You, and a track called Nam Bo Lullaby. The set began with Thai Kham playing an experimental 29-stringed instrument called the Don Tron, used in this performance, designed by the composer herself, a very beautiful instrument. And the name of the track was Spiritual Initiation, Sounds of Silence. My name is James Bean. Spiritual Awakening Radio is on the air every Sunday morning from 8 to 9, and this program is repeated late night Sunday nights from midnight to 1 a.m. To get a copy of the playlist of all the music 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

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From darkness, lead me to reality. From that which is temporary, lead me to life. From self-interest, lead me to life.

released in the winter of 2020. That is Sonic Yogi. The album is Be the Love You Seek. Sonic Yogi is Jonathan Adams, and in this case, he's assisted by Octavia Nasser on the Om Shanti Mantra Prayer for Peace. Before that, the Zone supergroup Flow did Adrift at Sea. That's from their sophomore album, Promise. And the very first piece was by Robert Thies and Damian Krajicek, Blue Landscapes 3 Frontiers, music from A Quieter Place. We heard Drifting. All for you from Mystic Sister.

Cosmic Zone Music from Anaya Music, Aonki, is the latest CD, Gateway of Love, and that was called Just for You. I'm Annie, your mystic sister, and the piece before that was the second CD from Michael Kolwitz, played on the Chapman stick. Serenity 2 is the name of the CD. And the first piece on the harp, very beautiful, from Trine Opsahl, Add Colors to My Sunset Sky, is her CD, and I hope you enjoyed that on Mystic Sister.

0: Annie, Your Mystic Sister, featuring two gentlemen who know their way around a flute. That was Bodhi, and the song was Flutronics 1, and before that, Johnny Lipford from his 2021 album Balance and Enlightening Your Spirit. Thank you very much for joining me on Mystic Sister.
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2: Hey, it's time for some blues on Hooskow Radio. This is Captain Barney, and the name of my show is Jailhouse Blues. This set features three songs by blues artists that I have seen live in person here in Maine. Starting it off, here's Ronnie Baker.

That set featured three artists that I've seen perform live right here in Maine. That last track was called Nasty Good by Canadian blues rocker Anthony Gomes, who has performed several times in Rockland.

Before that, Watermelon Slim did a track called 61 Highway Blues. I saw him perform at Unity College. And starting off the set with a song called It's All About You, that was Ronnie Baker Brooks, who performed at the now-defunct Midnight Blues Club in Waterville. We're keeping the blues alive at WXNZ, so thanks for listening to my show, Jailhouse Blues. I'm Captain Barney. Come get

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We are Central Maine's commercial-free community radio station. My name is Lard, here to welcome you to another edition of Cell Block Rock. It's my daytime show here at the Hooskow. Got another movie soundtrack for you today. This time it's the movie High Fidelity, released in the year 2000, starring John Cusack and Jack Black as owners of a small, kind of failing record store in Chicago. Selling nothing but vinyl, probably why they were failing. So great movie. Again, even better soundtrack, I think. We're going to start off right at the top with something from the 13th Floor Elevators. This is You're Gonna Miss Me.

Yeah, it's a little Velvet Underground for you right there from the High Fidelity movie soundtrack. That's Who Loves the Sun. You also heard from John Wesley Harding doing I'm Wrong About Everything. The Kinks did Everybody's Gonna Be Happy. And the 13th Floor Elevators kicked off this set doing You're Gonna Miss Me. All right, I got one more for you now from the High Fidelity movie soundtrack. This is the band called Love. The song is called Always See Your Face. Thanks for listening to Huskow Radio, where music and art will set you free.

Thanks for joining us on WXNZ Huskow Radio, where music and art will set you free. It's time for another trip into the Tone Zone. I'm Tony Two Tone. Follow me now into the unknown. Today I'd like to get a little dystopian, and we'll be starting things off with an artist out of Baltimore, Maryland. This is Dan Deacon, When I Was Done Dying.

screaming wildly, expressing mine. As they stood there above me, being flanked on each side, I felt no need to fear, felt no reason to.

And that was The Specials with Ghost Town here on WXNZ Huskow Radio, Skowhegan. That song always gave me the chills, but in the best kind of ways. And finally, an artist that really needs no introduction, part of the iconic group The Beatles, with a song written by himself and his wife Linda off his 1971 solo album Ram. This is Paul McCartney with Monkberry Moon Delight.

0: And that was Paul McCartney with Monkberry Moon Delight here on WXNZ Hooscow Radio, Skowhegan, Maine, where music and art will set you free. I want to thank you all for joining me as we took this trip down the tone zone, as we journeyed into the unknown. Again, I'm Tony Two Tone. Until next time.
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0: And that was Led Zeppelin, and that song was I'm Gonna Crawl, and before that is The Song Remains the Same, and we started the set off with Walter's Walk. 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
1: 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The True Gifts of Christmas. O Christmas Tree, a story by Marion Bond West. I made a sensible decision as Christmas approached. Because of my lack of energy and enthusiasm related to 3 autoimmune diseases, I wouldn't let my son Jeremy erect the tree. Just thinking about decorating it made me feel tired. As I enjoyed a manicure with Sandy, who's done my nails for years, I asked for Big Apple Red. Sandy looked stunned. Red's not my color. It's for Christmas. I smiled into her eyes. I'm not going to have a tree this year. She filed my nails quietly, not looking at me. Nope, no tree this year, I added for emphasis. Finally, she met my eyes and said solemnly, Marion, if you don't put up a tree this year, you never will again. I didn't respond. When I left, she called out, Merry Christmas, Marion. I reciprocated in kind, but I felt, well, forlorn. Never have a tree again. I saw the trees of my neighbors shining brightly, and they tugged at my heart. When my son Jeremy came to eat supper with us the next night, I asked him to put up the tree. Go slowly, Marion. No rush. I hung the bright items at a snail's pace, even took breaks. I finished trimming the tree without aches or pains, with no weariness. When my husband Gene plugged in the beautiful lights, my heart sang and rejoiced. As Christmas carols played in the background, and the spirit of Christmas once again filled our living room, I felt elated. Joy to the world.

0: You've been listening to Readings from the Daily Guidepost, with a story written by Marianne Bond West and music by Mark Bodino from his Lullaby Baby relaxing Christmas music. This is Emmy G. Smith, wishing that Christmas wasn't the only time of year for decorating our hearts with love. As difficult as it might be at times, let's try to be kinder to one another all year long. Christmas is a state of mind. And you know what? Political correctness is merely an act of kindness and consideration for the diversity of others. Merry Christmas. Oh, yeah.
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Welcome, friends. Today we're going to share a tribute to the singer-songwriter Blind Willie Johnson off the recent compilation album God Don't Change on The Great Escape here on WXNZ. 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

0: Hammy, there's a little history with that song. Because in 1977, Carl Sagan and a team of researchers had to collect representation of Earth and human experiences for sending it on the Voyager probe to other life forms in the universe. Among the 27 songs selected for the Voyager Golden Record was Dark Was the Night, Cold Was the Ground. It was included because, according to Sagan, Johnson's song concerns a situation he faced many times, nightfall with no place to sleep, and since humans appeared on Earth, the shroud of night has yet to fall without touching a man or a woman in the same plight.
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3: 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Hope you enjoy.

0: Yeah, keep baking, keep baking. Jimmy Buffett, boy, this guy has so much joy when he's working. It's infectious. Everyone there has a wonderful time singing, dancing. Fruitcakes, that's the title track from a CD of that name. Before that, we heard Great Heart and Growing Older But Not Up. That was on vinyl going way back to the Coconut Telegraph LP. I hope you've danced along with me. I hope you've enjoyed these Buffett B-sides, because you know I am a parrothead at heart. You've been listening to Dancing with Jan on WXNZ, your local community radio station. 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
1: 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This is Spin Mall, here with four songs from young pop punk rock bands. I'll be playing some of their more accessible tunes for your listening pleasure. First up will be a band called Starcrawler, LA band. Name of the CD is Devour You, and the tune is No More Pennies.

That was Dream Wife, a London-based band 2020 release. CD is called So When You Gonna. The name of the tune is Temporary, and it's actually about miscarriages. Before that, Fruit Bats, Chicago-based band. CD is called Gold Past Life. Tune is A Lingering Love. And before that, we started things off with Starcrawler. CD is called Devour You. The name of the song is No More Pennies. They're all young bands. Their material is primarily more punk, but I pick the more accessible tunes to play for this set. We're going to go out with one more, Dream Wife. Name of the tune is You Do You, and it's from the same CD, So When You Gonna. Thanks for listening to Spin Mall. Until next time.

The most recent release from Nick Lowe from a four-song EP, Heartbreaker. And before, Nick Doobie Brothers, South City Midnight Lady. Hadn't heard that one in a while. And Modern Day Doobie, Sean Pollock with Sometimes from his album that came out in 2019. I'm Annie. And now Nils Lofgren from Blue with Lou.

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1: 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My name's Morgan Knox McLeod, and for this next little bit, you're listening to Barefoot Wild Woman Underground. Today we're going to start off with a fun little song from April Smith and her record Songs from a Sinking Ship. This is Movie Loves a Screen.

need to break this thing down for just one second. You ever had one of those long, long, crazy nights?

And that was Ghost in My Machines by Annie Lennox. And before that, we had I Don't Want to Wake Up by Ivy Levan. Next, we're going to listen to a great little song called I'm Gonna Soothe You by Mariah McKee.

And that was Brandi Carlile and Rise Again. And before that, we had Maria McKee and I'm Gonna Soothe You. You know, our time always goes by so quickly. I'm at the end of my set already, and there's so many more songs that I'd like to share. So I'll be back with you real soon. And until then, I'm wishing you a beautiful day. Remember, you're wild. This is Morgan Knox McLeod, and you've been listening to Barefoot Wild Woman Underground.

All those in South Hall, remember you used to go down to the dance hall and listen to Coxon Tropical play their musical dub plate style. Hold tight and chew your pan.

Okay, DJ Cinco de Mayo here with a couple from Sidestepper. We had Bacalao Sayo, and we had Linda Managua from Sidestepper's great CD, More Grip. Check them out. And we had Trans Global Underground. Love them, Sikh Man and the Rasta. Only on WXNZ, Skowhegan, where music will set you free.

That was WXNZ favorite Nick Lowe helping us kick off this set of the quarter hour. And now we'll hear from Kurt Detweiler with a song called Cool With Me.

Always appreciate you tuning in to Huskow Radio, WXNZ Skowhegan. That last song we heard from the Twangtown Paramours, and right up before that, Mike Gordon and Leo Kottke. We'll finish off this set of the quarter hour, one more from Nick Lowe. And after that, please stick around. More great commercial-free community radio coming right up.

It's time for a special salute to Chris Christopherson on the B-Side Beat on WXNZ Skowhegan Hooskow Radio. Starting it off is Dottie West with Me and Bobby McGee. Following that up is Hank Snow with Sunday Morning Coming Down. Chad Atkins brings us For the Good Times. And Waylon Jennings wraps up the show with Casey's Last Ride.

something wet to wipe away the chill that's on his bones. Seeing his reflections in the lives of all the lonely men, reach for anything we can to keep from going home. Standing in the corner,

Hey, it's time for some blues on Huska Radio. This is Captain Barney, and the name of my show is Jailhouse Blues. This set features four songs by female vocalists. First up, with a very unique vocal style, here's Alexis P. Suter.

That was a set featuring four songs by female blues vocalists. That last song was called Raise Me Right by David Lumsden and Friends with guest vocalist Mary Jo Curry. Before that, a sister duo called Lark and Poe did a song called Bleach Blonde Bottle Blues. The second song in the set was Let's Rock by Lindsay Beaver. And starting off the set with a song called Can't Find a Reason was deep-voiced female blues singer Alexis P. Suter. I'm Captain Barney, and this is Commercial Free XNZ. We're keeping the blues alive, so thanks for listening to my show, Jailhouse Blues.

gentlemen, here we go, the premiere! Yeah!

0: Yeah, the Fools with Doo Wah Diddy. Captain Beefheart in there with Diddy Wah Diddy. Farmer John with the Premiers. And there's I'm not sure who the artist was other than And various other interesting pieces here at WXNZ, where music is the art right here. I'm going to leave you with something that is very artful.
1: A Day with Guppy. I'm so tired. I had a very busy day. I breathed 23,040 times. My heart beat 103,389 times. My blood traveled 168 miles. I inhaled 438 cubic feet of air. I ate 3.5 pounds of food, drank 2.5 pounds of liquid, perspired 1.43 pints, gave off 85.6 degrees of heat, and generated tons of energy. I spoke 4,800 words, moved 750 muscles. My nails grew 0.00046 of an inch, and I exercised 700 million brain cells. Now do you wonder why I'm so tired? Sincerely yours, Mr. Guppy.
2: 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My name is Lard, here to bring you another edition of Cell Block Rock. Today I got a set of planet songs for you. Yes, all songs with the word planet in the title. I'm going to start off with something from Blink-182. This is called Another Girl, Another Planet. All right, time to take off on a planetary trip right here for you on Hoos Cow Radio. Thanks for listening, folks.

That's Ruth Ruth for you right there from their CD going all the way back to 1998 called Are You My Friend? They just did Her from Planet Fur. Before Ruth Ruth, you heard Barcelona doing Planet Jerk. And the Blink-182 started off this planet set of Cell Block Rock with Another Girl, Another Planet. All right, I got time for one more for you right now. This is from the Thin Lizzard Dawn. This is called Passengers on Planet Earth, and aren't we all? 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

Hi there, friends. Jeff here. It's the Arrested Development Show right here on Hooskow Radio, WXNZ Skowhegan, Maine. Going to do a tribute today to Marie Fredriksson, the late singer for the power pop band rock set International Titans. Marie, a powerhouse vocalist, and she passed away tragically in 2019, December, from brain cancer. But left behind a tremendous body of work. I love power pop and rock set, one of the best in the business at that particular genre. So let's hear a collection of great rock set tunes fronted by the great Marie Fredriksson.

And there you have it. From back to front, we heard Fading Like a Flower, Real Sugar, Stars, and Why Don't You Bring Me Flowers. Marie Fredriksson, along with songwriter and co-singer Per Gessler, the heart and soul of Roxette. And we remember here on Arrested Development. 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
0: 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Gonna tell-

0: Oh man, that is some good music. Toots and the Maytals playing Pressure Drop from 1969. Before that, a great song from Junior Walker, Shotgun from 1965.
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0: All right, that was Charlie Parker, Now's the Time. Us Three with Tucker Ute's Rhythm. 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

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Today I'm going to feature one of my all-time favorite albums. This is from Spirit and the 12 Dreams of Dr. Sardonicus. Here's Nature's Way.

a few tunes from The 12 Dreams of Dr. Sardonicus from the band Spirit. Great album. This is WXNZ, Who's Cow Radio?

Readings from the Daily Guidepost. A spirit-lifting devotional. The true gifts of Christmas. He shall give thee the desires of thine heart. Psalm 37:4. Second Chances. A story by Marion Bond West. 1 week before Christmas, my husband Gene and I sat in church. Our congregation is small, not many children. I missed them, especially the littlest ones, excited about Christmas. I hadn't been patient with my own two daughters in church so long ago. "Girls, stop talking. Sit up straight, Jennifer. Pull up your socks, Julie. Your sash is untied." Oh, I'd do it differently if I had another chance, I thought, as a new family came in and sat right behind us. Gene and I turned around to greet them. "I'm Julia," the beautiful child told me, holding out her hand. I took the dainty hand. "Hello, Julia. Welcome." At the altar, praying with a friend, I imagined asking little Julia to sit with me, but she probably wouldn't want to. However, when I returned to my seat, there she was, sitting next to Gene, smiling. "May I sit with you?" she asked. I nodded yes, feeling amazed. Her mother and I exchanged smiles. As though we were old buddies, Julia leaned comfortably against me. I glanced down at her. Shiny blonde hair, blue hairband, dark blue velveteen dress, Mary Jane shoes with little lace socks carefully turned down. Her feet dangled far above the floor, and she swung them slightly. Julia caught me checking out her shoes and volunteered, "These are my new Christmas shoes. I got to wear them early." Two unexpected, joyful tears plopped onto my songbook. I wiped them away quickly. When we stood for the first hymn, Julia slipped her little hand into mine, and we swung our hands slightly back and forth. Together we sang,

Heavenly Father, what a Christmas giver you are. And now, more music from Mark Bodino.

0: 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This is M.E.G. Smith, wishing you a Christmas filled with many second chances to open your heart to the love that is all around you. Be blessed. Stay blessed. Merry Christmas.
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2: 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Hi, I'm Iver and I have a program on here that's called Música Latina. 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

It's time once again to Face the Music on Huskow Radio WXNZ. Jitterbug Jimmy and Mr. Meaner here with some brand new music from our friend Lenny Pirro and a few selections off his 2020 jazz album, The Third Quarter. Sending these out to the Time Walker of Jazz Beat. Starting us off, a tune that I could use as my theme song. It's called Jitterbug Waltz.

Wow, some real nice music. That last one was Time to Go, and before that, Fill in the Gap. The Len Piero Jazz Orchestra and the fantastic music off this 2020 release, The Third Quarter. It's Face the Music on WXNZ Hooskow Radio. Jitterbug Jimmy and Misdemeanor saying thanks for tuning in and keep on the sunny side.

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Radio and art, and wild, modern, electronic, funk, dance music will set you free. So this is a mixed set of a couple bands on the Fort Knox 5 record label, and I am actually going to start with Queued Up. This is the Party Breakers tune featuring Jeremy Joyce. Here is the Fort Knox 5 remix on Jazzbeat.

Well, there were a couple of Mega Man tunes for you. You just heard Fly, the Pulp Fusion remix featuring Isis Ashton and Alpha Mama. Before that was one of Jazz Beat Best of 2020 songs, Forever You and Me. That was the Free Thinker Funk Essence remix featuring Courtney Rachel. I started off with Queued Up and the Party Beacon tune, Fort Knox 5 Remix, and these are bands that are featured on the Fort Knox 5 record label. This is my third Fort Knox 5 record label set, and I'm going to leave you off with one more tune from Omega Man. Here is the 2021 release, Politics of Greed, featuring Chromanauts. Here is the Waggles remix, and you heard it here on Hooskow Radio.

Hi there once again, my dear friends. It's Jeff here with the Arrested Development Show on your favorite source for alternative music here in Central Maine, WXNZ. Doing that new music thing today. Going to do an Americana set of new music, as a matter of fact. Going to kick things off with Jennifer Castle.

All tracks from 2018. I told you it was new music. That is Eliza Gilkison from her new album, Secularia. In the Name of the Lord, which she says is based on hate-based ideology, and there seems to be a lot of that going around, sadly. Raylan Baxter from Memphis gave us Casanova from his new one, Wide Awake. Recorded over a 3 months period in an abandoned rubber band factory in Kentucky he was living in. Can't make this stuff up, folks. Dwight Yoakam, single, co-written with Chris Stapleton. We heard Pretty Horses. And Jennifer Castle, a Canadian singer who started her career at open mic nights in and around Toronto. We heard Texas from her album Angel of Death. Cheerful title, that. Jeff, hope you enjoyed it. Hope you'll keep it right here, as always, for more great Americana and all kinds of other groovy stuff right here on Huskow Radio.

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We are Central Maine's commercial-free community radio station. My name is Lard, here to bring you another edition of Cell Block Rock A to Z. This time, I'll be playing songs from bands whose names begin with the letter U. So Uncle Tupelo is going to get the rock rolling for us with a song called So-Called Friend. Actually, it's more of a country-fied rock, but hey, that's okay too. Thanks for listening, folks.

from their second album, October, that's U2. I played that for those of you who didn't know or remember that U2 actually started out as an angry punk band. All right, you heard Rejoice right there. Before U2 was Urge Overkill, doing Night in Grey. And Uncle Tupelo kicked off this U set of Cell Block Rock A to Z. All right, I got one more U band for you now. The band is called Un-American, and the track is Tonight's the First Night. Thanks for listening to Hooskow Radio, where music and art will set you free.

Hi there once again, friends. Jeff here with the Arrested Development Show, arresting radio since 2016, right here on Hooskow Radio, WXNZ Skowhegan. Bear with us now as we soldier along.

As we assemble for inspection, we just heard Donovan with Universal Soldier, 1965, written by Buffy St. Marie, who was glad that he had a minor hit with it so that more people could hear it. The Cult from their 1989 classic Sonic Temple gave us Soldier Blue. I saw The Cult in New Hampshire a couple of years ago with my now dearly departed co-worker Ed. Great band, great show. The Lions from Belfast, Europe gave us No Other Way from their album Soldier for the Blues. And Tin Soldier, starting it all off, The Small Faces, 1968, Ian McGlacken on keyboards, Kenny Jones on drums, Ronnie Lane on guitars, and Steve Marriott with lead vocals, who would later go on to found Humble Pie. I'm Jeff, hope you enjoyed it, and don't march in lockstep with Cookie Cutter Radio. Keep it right here on your choice for alternative music in Central Maine, Hooskow Radio,

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1: It's Face the Music on WXNZ. Jitterbug Jimmy and Misdemeanor taking you back to 1939. FDR's president, Batman and Superman come into being. Development of the atomic bomb begins. A brand new car sells for $750. $4,000 for a new home. Milk is 23 cents a gallon. Gas, 10 cents a gallon. Minimum wage is 25 cents per hour. Tina Turner is born. The Wizard of Oz and Gone with the Wind is in theaters. And nylon stockings go on sale for the first time. This set will feature the music of Mugsy Spanier and the Ragtime Band Sessions, which his group is actually a jazz band. This is some really good music. Starting us off, Big Butter and Eggman, followed by Eccentric, that eccentric rag.

Face the Music on Hooskow Radio. Hope you like this little trip back to 1939. Jitterbug Jimmy and Misdemeanor saying, thanks for tuning in and keep on the sunny side.

Hey there, friends. I know you like variety in music. That's why you tune to the Hooskow, WXNZ, Skowhegan. This is Dancing with Jan, and we're going way back in the time machine. Found a CD with the rock and roll era, 1956. Here we go.

Well, there, 1956, flashing back. That CD has, the band looks like they're playing in a gym, and the guys all have on matching jackets and patent leather shoes. Yeah, take me back. Bill Haley and the Comets, See You Later, Alligator, a couple from Little Richard, Rip It Up, and Long Tall Sally. Shirley and Lee doing Come On Baby, Let the Good Times Roll. Carl Perkins gave us Blue Suede Shoes. Mickey and Sylvia with Love is Strange. And Gene Vincent, Bebopalulu. So there's 8 songs in one set. They were really short in those days. I hope you've enjoyed listening to Dancing with Jan and Huskow Radio. Please tell your friends.

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This is Spin Mall, and we're going to be doing my usual eclectic set, and we're going to start with something from Voice Farm, a San Francisco band from back in the day, doing a quirky little tune called Blind Man.

I said, I'm sorry. It was the blind man. I went out to the curb to unlock my bike. The blind man

And okay, that was the Go-Betweens doing Boundary Rider. Before that, we had Roland Alfonso and the Baba Brooks Band doing Nuclear Weapons. And we started that off with the ever quirky Voice Farm doing Blind Man. All right, we're going to go out with one more from Odetta singing the ever-present Jim Crow Blues. Thanks for listening to Spin Mall. Until next time.

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Try to get together.

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1: 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I'm gonna tell you people something that you ought to know. It's a lot of Jim Crow in a moving picture show. I'm gonna sing this verse.

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2: 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This is Spin Mall. We're going to be listening to Ricky Lee Jones, this set, boho, beat poet, immensely talented, a maverick. She started in the 70s, Tom Waits, L.A., Chucky's in Love. But these four tunes are something different, starting with the Gospel of Carlos, Norman, and Smith from her Balm in Gilead CD 2009. Enjoy.

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My name is Morgan Knox McLeod, and for this next bit, you're listening to Barefoot Wild Woman Underground. It is a beautiful but cold and chilly January, so I want to warm us all up a bit with a great remake of When the Doves Cry

And that was I Misunderstood by Richard Thompson. Before that, Masterpiece by Big Thief. We started this morning's set with When the Doves Cry, a remake by Sarah J. Rose. Up next, Love of Mine by Nickel Creek.

And that was Love of Mine by Nickel Creek. And that's all the time we have today. You've been listening to Barefoot, Wild Woman Underground. My name is Morgan Knox McLeod. And as always, I'm sending you goodness and a reminder to be grateful and humble. Please be kind to yourself and your neighbors. One last reminder, I want you to know that happiness is your birthright and that your vibes speak louder than your words. And you need to honor how you feel today and all days. Have a great day. Thanks for being here.

Sia from her latest album called Music, 2021 release, Tom Abbott before that doing Lemonade, Sonia Midtune with Los Angeles, that's also new, it's a EP, and Michael Franti started us with I'm On Your Side. I'm Annie, and now I'm going to play Melina Moy. This is a nice slow dance called Enough.

Hey, hey, and welcome to Kate's PB and Jams. You are listening to the one and only WXNZ Skowhegan, Who's Skow Radio, always commercial free. All right, today I've got a really eclectic, I guess you could say, sort of set for you. We're going to start it off with the group band, I guess you could say, electronic group called In Love with a Ghost. They're one of my favorites. I love to just put their music on and kind of chill, zone out, or even work because it's mostly that electronic, lyric-free type of music. So we're going to start out with In Love with a Ghost song, Flowers. I hope you enjoy. Thank you.

And this next song, also by In Love with a Ghost, is called We've Never Met, But Can We Have a Cup of Coffee or Something?

And to stay right on track, continuing with the dreamy vibes, I've got some Grimes lined up for you. And I know Grimes is a bit controversial, but I think she's okay in my book ever since she dumped Elon Musk. So we're gonna go ahead and listen to her songs, Entropy, followed by California. So I really hope you enjoy these two Grimes songs, and thank you so much for tuning in for Kate's PBN Jams here on Husqvarna Radio, commercial free, WXNZ LP.

0: Hi, I'm Ivor, and you're listening to WXNZ Skowhegan, which is also known as Hooskow Radio. 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
1: Let's take a boat to

In the 1950s, Patti Page lived in New York City in a Manhattan tower, and she collaborated with Gordon Jenkins on a bunch of songs, really interesting ones. Here is New York's My Home.

0: Listen, all you New Yorkers, there's a rumor going round that some of you good people want to leave this town. But you'd better consult with me before you go.
1: Yeah?
0: 'Cause I've been to all those places and I know.
1: Chicago?
0: Well, Chicago's all right. It's got Marshall Field and Soldier's Field, and it's on an ice lake. But it hasn't got the handsomes in the park, hasn't got the skyline after dark.
1: That's why New York's her home, never let her leave it.
0: New York's my home, sweet home.
1: San Francisco?
0: San Francisco is a lovely place. It's got lots of hills and lots of thrill, and it's near an ocean of some size. But it hasn't got the Bowery,

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0: New York's my home, sweet home.
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0: Hollywood

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But matrimony, I'm not ready yet. 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It's not for me, with all its snug canoe.

0: hope you guys enjoyed this exploration of the music of Patti Page on WXNZ Skowhegan. And this has been Vintage Country with Ivor. See you next time.
1: 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The true gifts of Christmas. O Christmas Tree, a story by Marion Bond West. I made a sensible decision as Christmas approached. Because of my lack of energy and enthusiasm related to three autoimmune diseases, I wouldn't let my son Jeremy erect the tree. Just thinking about decorating it made me feel tired. As I enjoyed a manicure with Sandy, who's done my nails for years, I asked for Big Apple Red. Sandy looked stunned. Red's not my color. It's for Christmas. I smiled into her eyes. I'm not going to have a tree this year. She filed my nails quietly, not looking at me. Nope, no tree this year, I added for emphasis. Finally, she met my eyes and said solemnly, Marianne, if you don't put up a tree this year, you never will again. I didn't respond. When I left, she called out, Merry Christmas, Marianne. I reciprocated in kind, but I felt, well, forlorn. Never have a tree again. I saw the trees of my neighbors shining brightly, and they tugged at my heart. When my son Jeremy came to eat supper with us the next night, I asked him to put up the tree. Go slowly, Marianne. No rush. I hung the bright items at a snail's pace, even took breaks. I finished trimming the tree without aches or pains, with no weariness. When my husband Jean plugged in the beautiful lights, my heart sang and rejoiced. As Christmas carols played in the background, and the spirit of Christmas once again filled our living room, I felt elated. Joy to the world.

0: You've been listening to Readings from the Daily Guidepost, with a story written by Marianne Bond West and music by Mark Bodino, from his Lullaby Baby, relaxing Christmas music. This is Emmy G. Smith, wishing that Christmas wasn't the only time of year for decorating our hearts with love. As difficult as it might be at times, let's try to be kinder to one another all year long. Christmas is a state of mind. And you know what? Political correctness is merely an act of kindness and consideration for the diversity of others. Merry Christmas. Oh, yeah.
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2: The Bigelow Shat muse incessantly. He wants in, now he wants out.
3: Hi there, nice to be with you. Happy you could stick around. Like to introduce Legs Larry Smith, drums. And Sam Spoon's rhythm pole. And Vern Dudley Bohay Noel, bass guitar. And Neil Innes, piano. Come in, Rodney Slater on the saxophone. With Roger Ruskin Spear on tenor sax. Hi, Vivian Stanchel, trumpet. Big hello to Big John Wayne, xylophone. And Robert Morley, guitar. Billy Butlin, spoons. And looking very relaxed, Adolf Hitler on vibes. Nice. Princess Anne on sousaphone. Introducing Liberace, clarinet. With Garner Ted Armstrong on vocals. Lord Snooty and his pals tap dancing. In the groove with Harold Wilson, violin. And Franklin McCormack on harmonica. Over there, Eric Clapton, ukulele. Hi, Eric. On my left, Sir Kenneth Clark, bass sax. Great honor, sir. Especially flown in for us, a sessions gorilla on Vox Humana. Nice to see Incredible Shrinking Man on euphonium. Drop out with Peter Scott on duck call. Hearing from you later, Casanova, on horn. Yeah, digging General DeGaulle on accordion. Really wild, General. Thank you, sir. Roy Rogers on trigger. Julian Wild Man of Borneo on bongos. Count Basie Orchestra on triangle. Thank you. Great to hear the Rawlinsons on trombone. Back from his recent operation, Dan Drop, hot. And representing the flower people, Quasimodo on bells. Wonderful to hear Brainiac on banjo. We welcome Baldunican as himself. Very appealing, Max Jaffa. That's nice, Max. What a team, Zebra Kid and Horace Batchelor on percussion. And a great favorite and a wonderful performer, all of us here, J. Arthur Rank on gong.
4: 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My name is Lard, here to bring you another edition of Cell Block Rock. I'm going to start the program off with something from a band out of Beacon, New York. They're called Kaz. This is from their album called The Lost Art of Compassion. It's called You Take Me Higher. So here we go on Huskow Radio.

That's Chris Kerr and the Stone Poets for you right there, doing Sick and Tired. Before that, you heard from Evan Barber and the Dead Gamblers doing Tuxedo, and Kaz kicked off this set of Cell Block Rock doing Take Me Higher. All right, I got one more for you now. This is from W.D. Miller. This is called Buffalo Nickels and Roosevelt Dimes. So thanks for listening to Huskow Radio, folks, where music and art will set you free.

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1: Well, hi there, guys and gals out there in Radio Land. Tune in to WXNZ Skowhegan. Why, it's that lovable, huggable, squeezable disc jockey, John Kijan Sarkeesian, with stacks of wax and the platters that don't matter, like some very fine cover versions. Yes, I'm sure you'll remember this tune. It's the Everly Brothers, but who knows? Was it Little Richard? Who was the first? Was it the chicken? Was it the egg? Well, it's your guess.

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1: Thurston Harris, who had a number of really big, big hits, but that wasn't one, but a great rendition. And speaking of covers, well, what can I say? That is, if this cover wants to be uncovered. And finally, here it is. Here's Dale Hawkins with a tune that was popularized by CCR.

Dale Hawkins here. Hi, John Keeshan Sarkeesian. With more stacks of wax and the platters that matter. Here's Gene Simmons, not to be confused with the band Kiss. With drinking wine. Is that wine spodioti? Or just having a little red stuff?

This is Jigs, Hoedowns, and Songs Old Tragedy. My name is Tim, and this is Hooskow Radio. Go to Facebook and like us at WXNZ Radio. My name is Tim, and I like to bring you good, interesting mixes of music when I sit down here with you on a often basis. What we're going to give you right now is a gentleman by the name of Tim Grimm. Tim started out as a singer-songwriter in Indiana. And then Hollywood called to him, and he went and did TV and movies for a while. You probably saw him in the movie Clear and Present Danger with Mr. Harrison Ford. He was in that movie. He's been in some other movies and shows, but his love of music brought him back, and his love of returning to his home state and hometown brought him back to Indiana. He has lived there since and does great music, does great theater there. Does some tours in I think it's in Ireland and maybe another place where he takes groups over there to experience the adventure of being in another country, but also a lot of music is had while they're there. So we're going to go ahead and hear from Tim Grimm right now. We're going to go back to one of his earlier albums that was called Names. This one was all cover songs. This was all covers of songs that had names as the title. It included Pretty Boy Floyd from Woody Guthrie, Jackie Brown from John Mellencamp, Barbary Allen, the old folk song, Sam Stone by John Prine. He just did a lot of great music on here. We're going to hear him do this one from the pen of Mr. Tom Waits and Kathleen Brennan. This is something called Georgia Lee by Tim Grimm.

Tim Grimm right there. Tim grew up with the knowing the trials and tribulations of being a farmer or a farm family, and that was something called 80 acres right there. That's what he did when he retired from acting in Hollywood. He moved back to Indiana, got some farmland from his father, and does that along with his music, and records with his family, his wife, his sons. They all record together. Great stuff. We're going to hear one more from him. As I said, he knows all about the trials and tribulations of farm families. This one is called She Remembers, and it's the bittersweet memories and realities of a farm widow. Hope you're enjoying the show today, and I hope you'll stay tuned in to other great shows here on Huskow Radio WXNZ. And once more, this is Tim Grimm with She Remembers.

0: Hey, it's time for some blues on Hooskow Radio. This is Captain Barney, and the name of my show is Jailhouse Blues. This set features blues artists recorded live in concert. First up, here's the Sherry Porto Band.
1: Oh, yeah, Nick. Let's go down to the home of the blues, why don't we?

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1: How y'all doing? Are you ready?

Three songs recorded live in concert. That last song was titled Low Down and Dirty, done by three artists who toured together as Blues Caravan 2018, Mike Zito, Vanya Sky, and Bernard Allison. The second song in that three-song set was by Alistair Green, with a song called Love So Strong. Starting off the set was the Sherry Porto Band, with a song titled Home of the Blues. We're keeping the blues alive, so thanks for listening to my show, Jailhouse Blues. I'm Captain Barney, and this is commercial-free XNZ.

0: You found at Huskow Radio, and that was Stevie Nicks. That Made Me Stronger from Trouble in Shangri-La. We started with Jeff Bridges, the movie star, backed up by T-Bone Burnett, a song called Somebody Else. Eddie Money did a live version of Gimme Some Water, and Tom Petty and Stevie Nicks collaborated on a beautiful duet, Insider.
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4: 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I'm Beside Myself. And today I bring you two songs from the B-side of Pink Floyd's Dark Side of the Moon. Here are Money and Us and Them.

0: certainly was in the right.
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And we are back with another Down and Dirty Flying by the Seat of My Pants edition of the Retro Earnest Rock Show on WXNZ Radio in Skowhegan. And tonight I am on the lam. I'm doing all that I can to dodge that long arm of the Who's Scow Man, because he's a gunning for me. So, babies, I got to keep a moving and a grooving, rolling and a strolling and kicking out those killer quads so I can keep that music flowing. And without further ado, let's spin the time dial and boogie on out of this 1984 we are living today and get back to the OG 84 and navigate that smoke-filled metal verse where the rat dwells. And there we have Stephen Piercy on lead vocals, Warren DeMartini on lead guitar, the late Robin Crosby on rhythm guitar, Juan Crozier on bass, and Bobby Blotzer on drums. So, 3, 2, 1, let's launch our first bootay kicking track titled Lack of Communication, where everybody's doing the talking, but nobody's doing the listening.

Please, my brethren and sistren, put down the pry bar and the body butter. Do not try to slide yourselves into that spandex or them skin-tight leathers. That was 30-plus years ago, and our waistlines might not cooperate anymore. So be kind to the rescue crew so them groovy cats don't have to extricate you from them heavy metal britches of yesteryear. Instead, let me take you where you need to go. So let's keep rocking with some Great White and a track titled Heart the Hunter.

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So let's bring on Chrissy Hynde of the Pretenders and a track titled Tattooed Love, Boys.

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But let's try to stick with the stuff that's not played to death, you know, the flip side goods. 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

0: That is Mark Cohen from his album The Listening Booth, which is a collection of cover tunes that he grew up with. We started with his album Burning the Days, a couple tunes from that. And then from his album Join the Parade, which was kind of a comeback album for him after being shot, actually. He was laid up for some time. And in recovery, he kind of started writing some more tunes. 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
4: Readings from the Daily Guidepost. A spirit-lifting devotional. The true gifts of Christmas. He shall give thee the desires of thine heart. Psalm 37:4. Second Chances, a story by Marion Bond West. 1 week before Christmas, my husband Gene and I sat in church. Our congregation is small, not many children. I missed them, especially the littlest ones excited about Christmas. I hadn't been patient with my own two daughters in church so long ago. Girls, stop talking. Sit up straight, Jennifer. Pull up your socks, Julie. Your sash is untied. Oh, I'd do it differently if I had another chance, I thought, as a new family came in and sat right behind us. Jean and I turned around to greet them. I'm Julia, the beautiful child told me, holding out her hand. I took the dainty hand. Hello, Julia. Welcome. At the altar, praying with a friend, I imagined asking little Julia to sit with me, but she probably wouldn't want to. However, when I returned to my seat, there she was, sitting next to Jean, smiling. May I sit with you? She asked. I nodded yes, feeling amazed. Her mother and I exchanged smiles. As though we were old buddies, Julia leaned comfortably against me. I glanced down at her. Shiny blonde hair, blue hairband, dark blue velveteen dress, Mary Jane shoes with little lace socks carefully turned down. Her feet dangled far above the floor, and she swung them slightly. Julia caught me checking out her shoes and volunteered. These are my new Christmas shoes. I got to wear them early. Two unexpected, joyful tears plopped onto my songbook. I wiped them away quickly. When we stood for the first hymn, Julia slipped her little hand into mine, and we swung our hands slightly back and forth. Together we sang,

Heavenly Father, what a Christmas giver you are. And now, more music from Mark Bodino.

0: 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This is Emmy G. Smith, wishing you a Christmas filled with many second chances to open your heart to the love that is all around you. Be blessed. Stay blessed. Merry Christmas.
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I'm Time Walker, and this is Jazz Beat Mommy Sounds, new releases in jazz and techno and funk and stuff, and I got some jazz for you, starting with the Dave Caffey Orchestra from the All-in-One album. Diversions is this tune.

So you just heard the song Diversions from the David Caffey Orchestra. Here is Rick Margitza from the Sacred Hearts album and the song Truth Be Told. I'm Time Walker, and this is Jazz Beat. 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

Chicago kicked things off with Does Anyone Really Know What Time It Is? And that last song by a band called Yellow featuring Heidi Happy. The song was Kissin' Blue. Next up, Doobie Brothers.

Thanks to Cassandra Wilson helping us finish off this set of the quarter hour. And thanks to all of you for tuning in to Hooskow Radio, WXNZ, Skowhegan. 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

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My name is Lard, here to welcome you to Cell Block Rock. This time, I'm featuring songs from 1992. In 1992, the lead singer of the Smiths, Morrissey, released his solo CD called Your Arsenal, and this was the first single from it. It's called We Hate It When Our Friends Become Successful. So here we go, back to 1992 on Huskow Radio, where music and art will set you free.

That's Nina Cherry for you right there from her Homebrew CD doing Buddy X. Before Nina were the Jim Blossoms from their hugely successful CD called New Miserable Experience. We heard Allison Road, and Morrissey was back there as well. One of my favorite CDs of 1992 was put out by the Soup Dragons. The CD is called Hotwired, and this was the first single. It's called Divine Thing. So thanks for listening to Cell Block Rock here on Huskow Radio. 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

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Jitterbug Jimmy and Misdemeanor here with selections by Johnny Dyer and Rick Holmstrom off the 1995 album Shake It.

Johnny Dyer on vocals and harmonica, and featuring Rick L.A. Holmes Holmstrom on guitar. Shake It, 1995. We started off with Big Leg Women, followed by Can't You See, Little Dog, and North of Montana. We're going to leave you off with one more tune as we are rapidly running out of time. Jitterbug Jimmy and Misdemeanor with

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Thanks for tuning in and keep on the sunny side. Now, here's Don't Have Much Time. Enjoy.

Hello, listeners. It's time for another edition of The Great Escape with Greta and Hambone. Today's set is a great collection of songs sung by country ladies. Each one tells a story. Let's start with Kitty Wells singing, "It Wasn't God Who Made Honky Tonk Angels."

That was Loretta Lynn reminding us, don't come home a-drinking with lovin' on your mind. Next up, Dolly Parton with Jolene.

That was the unmistakable Patsy Cline with He Called Me Baby. Hambone, I just love how these country artists tell a story with each song. Our last song is a fresh new voice, Christy Cox, and she's going to share a song about a woman helping a friend in an abusive relationship in No Headlights, off the album of the same name. Let's give it a listen.

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4: 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Going to take our cue today from Tina Turner. Sometimes we like it just a little bit rough.

0: Closing out that set, getting rough and tough with Mick and the Stones from 1983's Undercover. We heard Too Tough before that. Steve Earle from his debut album Guitar Town, 1986. We heard Good Old Boy, Getting Tough, voted one of Rolling Stone's top 500 albums ever, I might add. Webb Wilder before that, The Last of the Full Grown Men, from his 2015 album Mississippi Modern. We heard Rough and Tumble Guy, and Pete Townsend from 1980, his solo album Empty Glass. We heard Rough Boys, and the album cover, if you'll recall, features Pete sitting at a bar, halo around his head, and two, shall I say, smoking young ladies on either side, and it turns out that they are his daughters, Emma and Minta, so yikes. And that'll do it. A rough and tumble set from a rough and tumble DJ. Thanks so much for listening, and we'll catch you on the flip side. Who's Cow Radio?
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1: 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Oh, the spider's on my head, on my head. Oh, I wish that I were dead. I've got a spider on my head. There's a spider on my head, on my head. But he jumps off. 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There's a spider on the floor, on the floor. Who could ask for any more than a spider on the floor? There's a spider on the floor.

0: 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Find out some more about us there on the internet. Meanwhile, let's start out the show today in, the show. It's called Jigs, Hoedowns, and Songs of Tragedy. And my name is Tim. I'm your host. Today we're going back to in the year 2022. These three artists got together. Paula Cole is one of them. She reached out to the other two. She had never met them and never worked with them, but decided she wanted to work with them. So she reached out to Jason Isbell and John Paul White and said, let's see if we can do something together. Let's see if we can record something together. Well, they went ahead and did that. They recorded two songs, put them out as basic as singles. They called the set of music, the two sings, For the Birds. And then this individual song I'm going to play for you right here is called Mother, Son, and Holy Ghost. It's the collective talents of Paula Cole, Jason Isbell, and John Paul White. See what you think of this. This is a pretty amazing recording.
1: What?

Ooh, wonderful stuff there. The most recent album from Nickel Creek is called Celebrants. This is an instrumental and then a song from it. The instrumental is called Going Out.

All right, we're going to leave us today with one last from the latest from Nickel Creek called Celebrants. This is something called Water Under the Bridge, Part 1. Thank you for listening. This has been Tim with Jigs, Hoedowns, and Songs of Tragedy.

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1: Readings from the Daily Guidepost. A spirit-lifting devotional. The true gifts of Christmas. He shall give thee the desires of thine heart. Psalm 37:4. Second Chances, a story by Marion Bond West. 1 week before Christmas, my husband Gene and I sat in church. Our congregation is small, not many children. I missed them, especially the littlest ones, excited about Christmas. I hadn't been patient with my own two daughters in church so long ago. Girls, stop talking. Sit up straight, Jennifer. Pull up your socks, Julie. Your sash is untied. Oh, I'd do it differently if I had another chance, I thought, as a new family came in and sat right behind us. Jean and I turned around to greet them. I'm Julia, the beautiful child told me, holding out her hand. I took the dainty hand. Hello, Julia. Welcome. At the altar, praying with a friend, I imagined asking little Julia to sit with me, but she probably wouldn't want to. However, when I returned to my seat, there she was, sitting next to Jean, smiling. May I sit with you? She asked. I nodded yes, feeling amazed. Her mother and I exchanged smiles. As though we were old buddies, Julia leaned comfortably against me. I glanced down at her. Shiny blonde hair, blue hairband, dark blue velveteen dress, Mary Jane shoes with little lace socks carefully turned down. Her feet dangled far above the floor, and she swung them slightly. Julia caught me checking out her shoes and volunteered. These are my new Christmas shoes. I got to wear them early. Two unexpected, joyful tears plopped onto my songbook. I wiped them away quickly. When we stood for the first hymn, Julia slipped her little hand into mine, and we swung our hands slightly back and forth. Together we sang.

Heavenly Father, what a Christmas giver you are. And now, more music from Mark Bodino.

0: been listening to Readings from the Daily Guidepost, with a story written by Marion Bond West and music by Mark Bodino from his Lullaby Baby, relaxing Christmas music. This is Emmy G. Smith, wishing you a Christmas filled with many second chances to open your heart to the love that is all around you. Be blessed. Stay blessed. Merry Christmas.
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1: 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I'm Ivor and this is called Música Latina on WXNZ Skowhegan. I think you're going to like the selection today. This is a friend of mine. His name is Dean Stevens, and he sings a lot of songs in Spanish. So he has been to El Salvador multiple times. Here's his song, Mujer Salvadoreña, or Salvadoran Woman.

That was a song by Floyd Red Crow Westerman that was translated into Spanish by Susan Lobo. Now we're going to hear a great song called Salvadoreños para la Exportación.

All right, I'm DJ Time Walker, and this is Jazz Beat. Modern sounds and new releases in jazz and techno and funk and stuff, and I've got some of that for you right now on WXNZ, Skowhegan.

We've been listening to the band Caravan Palace from their 2024 release, Gangsters Melody Club. You just heard Portobello. Before that was Spirits, the clean version, and Reverse. I'm Time Walker, and here to wind up this set on Huska Radio is Villa Rose from Caravan Palace.

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What a cool combination there. Somi with Angélique Kidjo with the song Jike Lemonwani from the 2022 release Zenzele, reimagined of Miriam Makeba. Before that was a 2023 release from Night Bjuti, which is the band featuring Val Gianti, Candace Hayes, and Mimi Jones. Mood, Liberation Walk was that song. And I started off this set with Jaleesa with Walking on Air. I'm DJ Tam Walker, and this is Jazzbeat on WXNZ, Hooskow Radio. Here's another song from Somi, Ginger Me Slowly.

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And here's what you'll find: a few frozen pizzas.

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That's a song called Tonight, written by Iggy Pop and David Bowie, performed there by Joey Radio, and that is on a 2018 release. It came out June 12th, Tonight, by Joey Radio. Before that, Black Uhuru with Botanical Roots and Thievery Corporation featuring Notch did Destroy the Wicked. I'm going to play a couple more in this music module. I'm going to play something by the Western Standard Time Ska Orchestra, but first, here's the opening track, the latest from Ziggy Marley.

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1: Abby Gardner.

First Aid Kit, the two sisters with their wonderful harmonies. That's from their CD Ruins, and Peter Buck is playing electric guitar on that. I'm guessing it's the same Peter Buck that played with REM. Also, Sean Colvin and Mary Chapin Carpenter doing Round of Blues, a live version of that, and Abby Gardner was first. Wish Upon a Neon Sign is her latest CD, and Once the Teardrops Start to Fall, the opening track. I'm Annie. Now some blues with Van Morrison from Roll with the Punches.

Beats of Zion is the album from Rocky Dawuni. Came out in the spring of 2019. That was Mr. Jones. Also, Sly and Robbie, and that is from a tribute to the Police, a reggae tribute to the Police called Regatta Mandata, Walking on the Moon, and Bumpin' Uglies. And it's nice to have some new stuff from them, Island Time. I'm Annie, and I'm going to round up the set with a Hartford band that plays gypsy reggae called Hannah's Field.

this band could have been a Grateful Dead tribute band. I'm not sure that that's how they got started, but I know that these guys listen to a lot of Grateful Dead. The name of this band is Creamery Station.